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1: Yeah, just two cases of beer for the way home.
0: All right, that's two cases of beer, some car repair fees, plus the police fine for driving under the influence, aside of legal fees. 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And funeral charges. So your total comes to...
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Together, we are all Cape Bretoners. We are the true north, strong and free. 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

0: The Sheepdogs. Sheepdogs are going to be performing live at the Savoy Theater coming up in October. I absolutely cannot wait for that show. For tickets, you can go to SavoyTheater.com. And we will see you there, that's for sure. It is a Wednesday, the middle of the week, 25 degrees expected today, so I'm excited. And I've got today's Water Cooler Audio.
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3: John Krasinski dishes on writing and filming the new Jack Ryan movie.
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5: 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He's getting ready for the day, and I noticed he didn't brush his teeth, and I was like, you have to brush your teeth still. And he was like, I brush my teeth at night. What do you mean? In that moment, bro, I was quite frankly speechless, to be quite frank.
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0: General Hand Grenade from Trooper. It's 6:21, 21 minutes after 6 on a Wednesday morning. A very happy hump day. Doesn't feel like hump day, of course. Feels like Tuesday because for many of us, we had the long weekend, of course, that kicks in today or makes us feel like it today. Today it's Wednesday. Already we're halfway through the week. After today, we're on the downslide into the weekend. And today, not only, we also get a beauty of a day. Now, the weekend, not going to be as nice. I'm looking here ahead of the next 5 days. We're going to see some damp weather, but today we're going to see 25 degrees, which is great. So get ready for that. You're going to want to wear your swimsuit to work. I'm kidding. Don't do that. That would be a bad idea. But yeah, it's going to be a good day. Almost time to think about getting the pool open. Huh? What do you think? Yeah, I started removing leaves the other day. But I'll tell you, speaking of pool, I read this article this morning while I was getting ready for work. And you wonder what's wrong with the world, right? And I say big corporations, of course. But a man ordered 165 pool noodles from Walmart. Now, I didn't even ask, what do you need 165 pool noodles for? I'm hoping it's for a craft project or something, but you're aware of what a pool noodle is, right? Yeah. So a man ordered 165 pool noodles from Walmart. They sent each one in its own individual box. Now, you would think they would wrap up 165 together in one big box and send it out. Now, the man recently ordered 165 pool noodles from Walmart. They sent every single one in its own individual box for absolutely no reason. Then you say, oh, yeah, we're wasting too much paper.
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3: Good morning. A Cape Breton man who has now completed his sentence for beating a homeless man with a wrench has been deemed high risk for reoffending. 37-year-old Kyle William Nickel recently completed an 11-year sentence for leading a violent attack on Sean Curtis Jack in July of 2014, who sustained a shattered skull and brain damage. Nickel and five other people lured Jack out of his tent in the wooded area he was living in with his dog. Nickel was initially charged with attempted murder and eventually took sole possession for the beating, pleading guilty to several charges and receiving the 11-year sentence. The Parole Board of Canada concluded on April 23rd, just as Nickel was completing his sentence, that he was deemed a high risk of reoffending. The federal government is highlighting its nearly $960 million investment over 5 years for the Small Craft Harbors program with a project in Cape Breton. Port Morion Harbor is home to 15 commercial fishing vessels, mainly for lobster, and will receive funding to allow for the reconstruction of the main breakwater. Mike Calloway, Parliamentary Secretary to the Minister of Transport and Internal Trade, says this funding means investing in essential infrastructure that sustains livelihoods and strengthens the local economy. The federal government announced the program as part of its spring economic update. A successful fundraising campaign through local McDonald's restaurants has raised more than $100,000 for the Cape Breton Regional Hospital Foundation. Local McDonald's franchise owner Wayne Kennernick says this year's McHappy Day raised more than $102,000 to help improve emergency care at the hospital. The money will help purchase two trauma rapid infusers and a trauma stretcher for the hospital. Key shipping infrastructure in Halifax that serves farmers from across the Maritimes has been given a temporary reprieve. Halifax Grain Elevator Incorporated has signed a 2-year lease extension with the Port of Halifax that will keep the facility operating through the end of 2028. The elevator handles exports like soybeans, wheat, and wood pellets, moving products from Atlantic Canada to overseas markets. Farmers had feared losing the site would force them to make shipments through Quebec, adding major costs and storage challenges. While there is relief in the short term, the future of the grain elevator in Halifax remains unclear as the Port of Halifax moves forward with a major expansion and redevelopment plans. In sports, the NBA's Eastern Conference Final kicked off last night with a 115-104 comeback win for the Knicks over Cleveland. In the majors, the Yankees edged Toronto 5-4 and Boston beat Kansas City 7-1. And in the WNBA, the Toronto Tempo beat Phoenix 98-90 to move to 3-2 on the season. Now you're up to date. I'm James Faulkner.
2: Cape Breton weather.
4: Well, we got a cloudy day today, becoming a mix of sun and cloud a little bit later, and we'll see a high of 25 degrees today. Tonight, mainly cloudy with a chance of showers, and we'll see a low of 8. Tomorrow, mainly sunny with a high of 11. On Friday, a mix of sun and cloud with a high of 12 degrees. It's 6 degrees at 6:36.
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0: weekend right here on Max 98.3, the Islands Rock. It is 6:44. What's that? 16 to go before 7 o'clock today. And listen, hopefully you're not working for the weekend. Hopefully you got the weekend off. If you've got Friday night off, well, it's going to be a great time at the Old Triangle. Yeah, they got Signal Hill coming in on Friday night, 8:30 o'clock. 8:30 at the Old Triangle. You can enjoy an unforgettable night with Canada's East Coast Premier Party Band. 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High energy tunes. Great night of music. You can call 270-8003 to get your table. It's real simple. And before you know it, you're going to have a great time. I'm going to be there. I'm going to go out and check out Signal Hill. I used to see Signal Hill at the lower deck all the time. But I haven't seen them at the Old Triangle, so we're going to check it out. So that's going to be Friday night. 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
2: I found me a reason, so check me tomorrow. We'll see if I'm leaking.

0: Crime Bomb, Matthew Good at 6:53, front page news. Well, I keep an eye on the movies. I like to see how much money the movies make. The box office take. The reason I said star was because big release coming up this weekend, Star Wars, The Mandalorian, and Goru. Grogu. That one is going to be big. That one is going to hit really big at the box office. Could potentially be the kickoff to the summer season. Now, Star Wars, Mandalorian, and Grogu is expected to make $160 million worldwide during its upcoming opening weekend at the box office. One weekend, $160 million. That's pretty sweet. If you're planning on going to the theater, your $20 is going to go towards that $160 million worldwide weekend. I was reading this morning, too, for those of you who are really interested in getting diabetes, Mountain Dew is bringing back their whiteout flavor after 6 years. Now, some people are buying 30 packs of the soda because they're so excited it's back. Whiteout has a smooth citrus flavor and hints of yuzu and lemongrass. Many say it tastes like a less aggressive Sprite. One thing it does have is a ton of sugar and some caffeine.
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0: myself again for Blue Rodeo, 712, 12 minutes after 7. Now, when we get inside the 7 o'clock hour, it is also known as the Peak Velocity Power Hour. And the reason that is, of course, you got to listen closely for the cue to call. And if you hear it, call me at 595-3320, and you can get a gift certificate for Peak Velocity. Now, what is Peak Velocity if you don't know? Well, first of all, you got to check them out on Facebook because they got a whole bunch of information you can check out there. But they are basically an indoor sports training facility. Beautiful birthday. You know, if you're looking for, and listen, as a parent, when I had my two kids coming up having birthday parties all the time, always looking for a unique idea. Well, Peak Velocity has got some really great stuff, and it comes in layers. You know, you can decide what you want. And but I'll tell you, we're giving away a gift certificate to check out their indoor golf facility, their TrackMan facility that they have set up there. And hey, rainy day golf, you know what I mean? I'm a fair weather golfer these days. So if I can go indoors on a rainy day, I'm all in. So if you'd like to do so, listen for the cue to call with Peak Velocity. It's coming up in the 7 o'clock hour. When you hear it, call me right away.
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0: Minnesota. Kim Mitchell at 7:24, 24 minutes after 7. Good Wednesday morning. We're expecting a good day, a nice day, a 25-degree day out there today. We're live and local in downtown Sydney on the corner of Charlotte and Prince in the iconic radio building here at Charlotte Street, 318 to be exact. Very happy to be here and very hopeful that you'll continue to stay tuned. Don't forget to drop by our website today. We're going to talk more about that coming up in just a moment as well, and how you can win big with Escape to the Cape. Yeah, Escape to the Cape is a it's a big contest. We're going to talk more about it. Stay tuned. We're going to get to that in just a moment. But first, I want to tell you, I don't hate this idea. Sometimes I hear fast food restaurants come up with, you know, crazy gimmicks to advertise themselves. This one I don't hate. Wendy's plans to celebrate National Redhead Day, which, you know, that's coming up, right? So all you gingers out there, it's National Ginger Day coming up next Tuesday, all right? So be proud, you know, take those ponytails out and wave those beautiful red manes in the air next Tuesday is Redhead Day. They're holding a Redhead Wendy's lookalike contest in New York. I don't hate this idea at all. The winner will receive free hamburgers for a year. Contestants are encouraged to dress like Wendy with the red hair and the blue dress. So if you feel, or people have told you for years, you know, you kind of look like the girl from the Wendy's logo, head to New York for next Tuesday. You can win burgers for a year.
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1: Good morning. A Cape Breton man who has now completed his sentence for beating a homeless man with a wrench has been deemed high risk for reoffending. 37-year-old Kyle William Nickel recently completed an 11-year sentence for leading a violent attack on Sean Curtis Jack in July of 2014, who sustained a shattered skull and brain damage. Nickel and five other people lured Jack out of his tent in the wooded area he was living in with his dog. Nickel was initially charged with attempted murder and eventually took sole possession for the beating, pleading guilty to several charges and receiving the 11-year sentence. The Parole Board of Canada concluded on April 23rd, just as Nickel was completing his sentence, that he was deemed a high risk of reoffending. The federal government is highlighting its nearly $960 million investment over 5 years for the Small Craft Harbors program with a project in Cape Breton. Port Morion Harbor is home to 15 commercial fishing vessels, mainly for lobster, and will receive funding to allow for the reconstruction of the main breakwater. Mike Calloway, Parliamentary Secretary to the Minister of Transport and Internal Trade, says this funding means investing in essential infrastructure that sustains livelihoods and strengthens the local economy. The federal government announced the program as part of its spring economic update. A successful fundraising campaign through local McDonald's restaurants has raised more than $100,000 for the Cape Breton Regional Hospital Foundation. Local McDonald's franchise owner Wayne Kennernick says this year's McHappy Day raised more than $102,000 to help improve emergency care at the hospital. The money will help purchase two trauma rapid infusers and a trauma stretcher for the hospital. Key shipping infrastructure in Halifax that serves farmers from across the Maritimes has been given a temporary reprieve. Halifax Grain Elevator Incorporated has signed a 2-year lease extension with the Port of Halifax that will keep the facility operating through the end of 2028. The elevator handles exports like soybeans, wheat, and wood pellets, moving products from Atlantic Canada to overseas markets. Farmers had feared losing the site would force them to make shipments through Quebec, adding major cost and storage challenges. While there is relief in the short term, the future of the grain elevator in Halifax remains unclear as the Port of Halifax moves forward with a major expansion and redevelopment plans. In sports, the NBA's Eastern Conference Final kicked off last night with a 115-104 comeback win for the Knicks over Cleveland. In the majors, the Yankees edged Toronto 5-4 and Boston beat Kansas City 7-1. And in the WNBA, the Toronto Tempo beat Phoenix 98-90 to move to 3-2 on the season. Now you're up to date. I'm James Faulkner.
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0: Cape Breton weather.
4: Well, we've got a cloudy day today, becoming a mix of sun and cloud this morning. We'll see a high of 25. Tonight, mainly cloudy with a low of 8 degrees overnight. Tomorrow, mainly sunny with a high of 11. Then on Friday, a mix of sun and cloud with a high of 12. It's 7 degrees at 7:35.

0: Over. Ah, man, that's one of the original tunes from Our Lady Peace and still one of my favorite tunes for sure. Hey, it's Jason. Thanks so much for coming into, or turning on the radio today anyway and taking us along for the ride. We got a big day for you. We're live and local in downtown Sydney the way it was meant to be, but don't forget to go to our website today as well over at max983.ca. A lot of cool things that you can do there. You can check out the fire index, which don't burn anything, all right? It's pretty simple right now. If you're in Nova Scotia, literally anywhere in the province, don't burn anything. Well, actually, I'm lying. Burning is only allowed between 7 p.m. and 8 a.m. I don't understand that. I don't understand the times. So, anyway, it is what it is. So the entire province is at a state of yellow right now, which means burning is only allowed between 7 p.m. and 8 a.m. So overnight burning, I guess. All right. Anyway, you can get all this information on our website, you can also check out our Escape to the Cape contest, which could see you win two nights at four different amazing Cape Breton destinations to give yourself an ultimate summer staycation. Learn about it. Go to our website, max983.ca. And, of course, you can take part in our Vogue Optical web poll question of the day. Today we want to know, who was the most effective prime minister from the last 25 years? Is it Jean Chrétien, Paul Martin, Stephen Harper, Justin Trudeau, or Mark Carney? 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But over the last 5 years, Jean Chrétien, Paul Martin, Stephen Harper, Justin Trudeau, or Mark Carney, who do you think has been the most effective prime minister in the last 25 years? It's our Vogue Optical web poll question of the day. 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

0: as ice. You're as cold as ice. Max 93 Forner, right here on Max. How you doing? It's middle of the week, man. It's hump day on this Wednesday, expecting a 25 degree day, which, hey, I will take it. Coming up this weekend, if you're in the Glace Bay area, party! You can join us for the Back to Prom fundraiser, which is happening on Saturday night, 9 until 1 a.m. at the Glace Bay Miners Forum. Dance the night away while helping local kids get the school year started the right way with the supplies that they need. Come dressed in your best prom-inspired outfit and enjoy a night of music and dancing and photo ops and plenty of fun as well, all while making a very meaningful difference in the children, in the community. 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
3: Good morning. A 21-year-old man is facing attempted murder and other charges after a stabbing early Saturday morning. Officers responded to an altercation on Veterans Avenue in Member 2 around 2 a.m. where they found a man with serious injuries to his abdomen. The suspect, who knew the victim, had left the scene and additional officers were brought in to search for him while paramedics took the victim to hospital. Officers located the suspect's vehicle at a residence in Millville where they found him inside and placed him under arrest. Gabriel Elmer John McNeil is facing charges of attempted murder, aggravated assault, and possession of a weapon for a dangerous purpose.

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2: Good morning. A 21-year-old man is facing attempted murder and other charges after a stabbing early Saturday morning. Officers responded to an altercation on Veterans Avenue in Member 2 around 2 a.m. where they found a man with serious injuries to his abdomen. The suspect, who knew the victim, had left the scene and additional officers were brought in to search for him while paramedics took the victim to hospital. Officers located the suspect's vehicle at a residence in Millville where they found him inside and placed him under arrest. Gabriel Elmer John McNeil is facing charges of attempted murder, aggravated assault, and possession of a weapon for a dangerous purpose. Prime Minister Mark Carney marked a milestone in his government's ambitious nation-building program yesterday with a groundbreaking ceremony at a major new graphite mine in Quebec. Construction is now underway at the Matawinie Graphite Mine less than 6 months after being fast-tracked through Ottawa's Major Projects Office. Carney says once in operation, the mine northwest of Montreal will be the largest graphite mine in North America.
3: This is a mine that's expected to generate nearly $2 billion for the economy, create 1,000 skilled careers from skilled trades to engineering. It will ramp up annual production to over 106,000 tons of natural graphite over 25 years. That is eight times Canada's total graphite production right now.
2: The mining project also includes a new integrated graphite processing facility powered largely by hydroelectricity. Premier Tim Houston is in Switzerland trying to drum up more business for the Port of Halifax. The province says Houston and the Halifax Port Authority CEO are in Geneva for meetings with potential private investors. They're looking for support for the proposed Atlantic Hub container terminal expansion in Halifax. Private interest could also help back the port's application to the federal government's Trade Diversification Corridors Fund, a $5 billion fund that supports boosting exports and related transportation infrastructure improvements. Gas prices pushed Canada's year-over-year inflation rate up to 2.8% in April. Inflation in Nova Scotia was considerably higher at 4.3% last month. That was mainly due to rising prices at the pumps. Stats Canada says the cost of gas was nearly 29% higher than a year ago as the conflict in the Middle East disrupted global oil shipments. Food inflation actually cooled to 3.5%, down from 4% in March. In sports, the New York Knicks closed on a 44-11 run to beat Cleveland 115-104 in Game 1 of the NBA's Eastern Conference Final. In the majors, Ryan McMahon and Ben Rice each hit home runs as the Yankees beat the Blue Jays 5-4. Elsewhere, the Red Sox down Kansas City 7-1. Now you're up to date. I'm James Faulkner.
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1: Cape Breton weather.
8: Wow, cloudy today, becoming a mix of sun and cloud later this morning. We're going to see a high of 25. For tonight, mainly cloudy and a low of 8 degrees overnight. Tomorrow, mainly sunny. We'll see a high of 11. It is 8 degrees at 8:04.
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0: cool. It's 8:11 right here at Max 98.3. Hey, how you doing? I'm Jason. Very excited. We're inside the 8 o'clock hour, expecting a 25-degree day today. That alone, when I come in and bring up the weather and say, yep, we're looking at 25 degrees today. Now, the good thing is we're looking for sunshine Thursday, Friday, Saturday, Sunday, but the temperatures aren't near as impressive as they are today. So, it's, you know, we just got to kind of drink it all in while we can. You know what I mean? Make sure to take advantage of this day. As long as you possibly can. And don't choke anybody. Sorry for the pause there. Don't choke anybody. There's a reason I bring this up. A teacher had to save a choking student this week, which is impressive. WGN says Shelby, Ohio teacher recently saved a choking student named Aiden Smith. Aiden was drinking from a water bottle when the cap flew off and shot into his throat. He could not breathe and stumbled into a hallway. A teacher performed the Heimlich maneuver, saved his life. Now, that has got to be the most stressful situation. It's why, you know, any chance you get, I know when I was a kid, when my kids were younger, I used to cut their grapes in half before I would give them grapes, or split their hot dogs down the middle because I was so scared of that exact scenario.
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0: Well, you know, if you find yourself in a situation these days where you're making a lot of tough calls, and you know what I mean by tough calls, financial tough calls, like, should I drive all the way there and have to pay for that gas because it's $2 a liter, or do I pay this bill, that bill? No matter what you do, it seems like your debt is mounting. And it's getting out of control and you're not sure what to do. Well, there is a call you can make. And yeah, it is a tough call. But you can make the tough call, the right call, when you call my friend Len Shaw over at Goldhar and Associates. And Len and the crew, they got a great plan to help put you back on track. All you've got to do is make that phone call. Okay. Now, the way that we get down with a tough call is we select one artist and two songs, and we don't know which one to play. So I'm turning it over to you. The number is 595-3320. Today, going to like that late 90s, early 2000s, Puddle of Mud. Yeah, remember that? Remember Puddle of Mud? They only had a couple of hits, like four. I'm going to pick two of them. Puddle of Mud, would you rather hear Blurry, great song, or She Hates Me? Two great songs from Puddle of Mud. The number is 595-3320. Of course, you will pick up the Tough Call mug as well. Call me now. Make your choice. Puddle of Mud. Is it going to be Blurry or She Hates

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4: 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Work could be postponed due to weather conditions. If this happens, the alternate date is Friday, May 22nd. 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
6: Well, today's tough call was with Puddle of Mud. 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Brian Plant called in, who says we're on in the truck every day, and we totally appreciate it, Brian. Brian selected Blurry to be...

0: That was Pat Benatar. It is 8:43. We've got 17 minutes to go before 9 o'clock. If you're going to be to work at 9, you better put the pedal down. But, you know, don't do anything crazy. Don't do anything I wouldn't do. You know what I mean? Hey, once you're at work, or if you're at work, or if you're at home, wherever you are, good opportunity to go to our website, max983.ca. There's a lot of cool things you can do there. You can check out our shows, our upcoming contest, our current contest as well. And you can even listen live from anywhere in the world, no matter where you're at. Maybe you're in the middle of the woods, you can't get a good reception. Well, don't worry, you can listen online, all right? Maybe you're in Jamaica. Yeah, you can listen online. Mexico, sure, no problem. All you need is an internet connection. While you're at our website, you can take part in our daily web poll, which today I think is going to be interesting. Today we want to know, who has been the most effective prime minister from the last 25 years? Vogue Optical web poll question of the day. Who was the most effective prime minister for the past 25 years? Was it Jean Chrétien, Paul Martin, Stephen Harper, Justin Trudeau, or Mark Carney? No one's picked Paul Martin, by the way. The conservatives are all on Stephen Harper. They're at about 33%. And Jean Chrétien, well, out in the lead as well. So what do you think? Head to our website if you'd like to let us know. It's our Vogue Optical web poll question of the day. And you can find it at max983.ca.
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As Muddy Waters said, the Blues had a baby, and they named it Rock and Roll. 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

0: Jeff Healy is stuck in the middle with you. Hey, it's Jason, and we are live, and we are local in downtown Sydney, so happy to have you along for the ride. Well, today is May 20th. That makes it the 140th day of the year. There's 225 days remaining until the end of the year. It's World Bee Day, like Buzz Bee. It's a, you know, you're not supposed to mow your lawn too early in May because you gotta let the bees get out there and do the thing, apparently. It's, National Quiche Lorraine Day. Okay. All right. And it's, Pick Strawberries Day, which, good luck trying to do that, in Cape Breton. There are, here's one. On this day in 1506, it was today, on this day in 1506, Christopher Columbus died in poverty. I guess discovering stuff didn't pay very well. It was on this day in 1874, Levi jeans were first sold for $13.50 a dozen. That's how much it was, $13 a dozen, just over a dollar a pair. On this day in 1944, Joe Cocker, singer and songwriter, was born. It was his birthday today. Rock Around the Clock by Bill Haley and the Comets was released on this day in 1954. And on this day in 1968, Pete Townsend, the guitarist and songwriter for The Who, marries Karen Astley. I don't think that lasted, did it?
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things. If you know what I'm talking about, just let me know if you wanna go to that home out on the range. 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

0: Brian Adams of Max 93. We amuse with the uprising. AC/DC, Money Talks. Honeymoon Suite at Love Changes Everything. ZZ Top of LaGrange kicks off the 9 o'clock hour. And good morning to you. And you. And you. High five, fist bump, kiss right on the lips. Whatever it takes to make you feel good today. And remember, if it makes you feel good, if it makes sense to you, well, it doesn't matter to anybody else, all right? We got a big day for you today. Lots of great rock and roll coming up next. We are going to talk about Escape to the Cape and how you could win. But first, we're going to hear from Boston and Blondie.
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0: by Century, the Tragically Hip on Max 98.3, the Islands Rock. Good morning, good morning, good morning. Thanks for tuning in. And hey, hopefully you're going to enter yourself for Escape to the Cape, our great annual contest that could see you. You know, originally, you know, if you're new to Max, for many years it was Escape the Cape. We used to give away a trip like down south or something this time of year. But then it was kind of when COVID hit, but we thought, you know what, why are we sending people away from Cape Breton? Let's do what we can to shine a light on the beautiful establishments and locations that we have in Cape Breton, and that's when we changed it to Escape to the Cape, the ultimate staycation. So this time around, you can win a two-night stay at a beautiful cabin at One of You Campground. 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Plus, we're throwing golf in there as well. 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

0: Con Chilliwack on Max 98.3, the Islands Rock. Hey, it's Jason. Thanks so much for joining me. Well, you know what? One thing I actually forgot to mention yesterday, it's the long weekend. It had me all messed up. But, you know, you probably heard me mention before that on Fridays, our good friends over at Route 4 Pizzeria and Grill, they send us lunch. And I cannot thank them enough for doing it. The staff absolutely loves it. And, well, we don't know what it's going to be. It could be fish and chips, which it was last week, and it was delicious, by the way. It was halibut, actually, last week, and you can get that at Route 4. It was, listen, it was all every single week. It could be a sub. It could be, well, I'll tell you what, this past Friday, they sent us pizza. It was a Donair pizza. It was so good. Now, everybody has a favorite style of pizza. I grew up in Glace Bay, so I kind of like that Glace Bay style pizza, which is typically a heavier pizza. And this pizza they do, man, it reminds me so much of a Glace Bay pizza. It's so good. It's a meal. You know, there's two different types of pizza. There's one where you have a slice for a little snack and the other where you have a slice for a meal. And it's the meal pizza. That's what you get at Route 4 Pizzeria and Grill. Listen, next time you're thinking about getting a pizza, give them a try. They are pretty fantastic. I gotta be honest with you. 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
1: Good morning on this beautiful Wednesday. I'm Matthew Boyd, and I'm here at McIntyre Chevrolet Cadillac Buick GMC Limited, 101 Disco Street. 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
2: 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Paul Smith, Jill Nemus, Jackie McKeegan, Joe Reed, and Sean McNeil, Paul McLennan. So drop by and see the gang.
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3: Cape Breton weather.
4: Cloudy today, becoming a mix of sun and cloud. This morning, we'll see a high of 25. Tonight, cloudy. Chance of showers this evening, and after midnight, we'll see a low of 8. For tomorrow, mainly sunny, and we'll see a high of 11 on Friday. A mix of sun and cloud with a high of 12. It is 13 degrees at max.
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2: 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Getting a little cloudier out there, but it's still a great day for a test drive, maybe. Right now I'm joined by Sean McIntyre, and best deals in town. What do you think?
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1: Good morning, it's Matthew Boyd once again at McIntyre Chevrolet Cadillac Buick GMC Limited 101 Disco Street. 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
4: 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Work could be postponed due to weather conditions. 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
8: Cloudy today, becoming a mix of sun and cloud. This morning, we'll see a high of 25. Tonight, cloudy. Chance of showers this evening, and after midnight, we'll see a low of 8. For tomorrow, mainly sunny, and we'll see a high of 11 on Friday, a mix of sun and cloud with a high of 12. It is 13 degrees at max.
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Tragically at 50 Mission Cap on the Wednesday edition of the Classic Rock Lunch from Max FM. Coming up, we've got the Steve Miller Band, Ozzy Osbourne, Bark at the Moon, right now Fleetwood Mac, and The Chain from Max FM.

0: 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Max FM, Wednesday edition of the Classic Rock Lunch. Thank you for letting us be part of what you've got going on. Coming up a little bit later with our live spotlight, some vintage Bachman Turner Overdrive. With our Rock and Roll Almanac feature, a double shot from an artist who was posthumously inducted into the Rock and Roll Hall of Fame, born this day in years gone by. And coming up, a decade double shot from the 1980s. We will be hearing from Billy Idol, Tom Petty, and the Heartbreakers. Coming up.
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0: Title track from Hotel California from the Eagles, Max FM, and from the Rock and Roll Almanac on this day in 1995. Don Henley of the Eagles, married model Sharon Summerall at a ceremony in Malibu. Guests included Glenn Frey, Joe Walsh, Timothy B. Schmidt, along with David Crosby, Randy Newman, Jimmy Buffett, Jackson Brown, Billy Joel, Sting, and Sheryl Crow, among others. As we continue with a classic rock lunch, Triumph is on the way after our live spotlight with BTO.
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3: Good afternoon. It's Matthew Boyd once again at McIntyre Chevrolet Cadillac Buick GMC Limited here at 101 Disco Street. And I'm joined by Jill Nemeth. I'm going to start calling you Electric Jill, I think.
4: 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We've had two so far with more coming, so if that's the direction you want to go in, just because it's not on our lot doesn't mean that it's not coming or that we can't get it. So come on down to McIntyre Chev, 101 Disco Street, and let's talk electric vehicles.
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0: Triumph if somebody's out there on the Classic Rock Lunch from Max FM. It is the 20th day of May, and with our Almanac feature, take you back to this day in 1944 for the birth of John Robert Cocker in Sheffield, England. He would be celebrated for his gritty voice and impassioned stage presence across a career that spanned over four decades. He achieved major global milestones and was honored with top industry, civilian, and critical accolades. He made a huge impact at Woodstock in the summer of 69. He led the legendary Mad Dogs and Englishmen tour. For Grammy Awards, he won Best Pop Performance by a Duo or Group with Vocal with Jennifer Warnes for Up Where We Belong. He also received four additional Grammy nominations between 1988 and 1991. Up Where We Belong would also win an Academy Award and Golden Globe, and he would receive the Order of the British Empire. He was appointed to the Officer of the Order back in 2007. And back in 2025, he was posthumously inducted into the Rock and Roll Hall of Fame. Coming up from Joe Cocker, Feeling All Right, and The Letter.
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Lover Boy, Turn Me Loose from the home of the Island's Rock, Max 98.3, into a rock ride on a Wednesday afternoon. Coming up, we'll be hearing from Journey. 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

0: journey any way you want it. The Island's Rock, Max 98.3 with Alan on your Wednesday afternoon. I hope you're having a good day. It is a hot and humid one, but a change in the old temperature department coming our way through the overnight and into tomorrow. We're looking at mainly cloudy conditions this evening with a chance of showers clearing through the overnight. We're dropping down to a low of 8. Now tomorrow, looking good, mainly sunny, but a high barely into the double digits for tomorrow, and a bit of a cooling trend on the way through the rest of the week and into the weekend. Coming up, another set locked and ready to roll. Green Day's American Idiot will be part of it. We'll be hearing from Streetheart and Off the Top, music from the Cult.
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0: Enjoying some April wine on a Wednesday afternoon from the home of the island's Rock Max 98.3. And to steal a line from Kool and the Gang and their song Celebration, there's a party going on around here. And that will be the case on Friday night at the Old Triangle as they present Signal Hill, Canada's East Coast premier party band. Things will get underway at 8:30. It's going to be a night of great music, high energy tunes. 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

0: Little Patience from Guns N' Roses, the Island's Rock. Max 98.3 getting set to launch another rock ride for a Wednesday afternoon. From the Rock and Roll Almanac, this day, 1969. Led Zeppelin started 3 days of recording and mixing at the A&R Studios in New York City. The tunes would include the recording of Heartbreaker and various other parts of new tracks for the group's forthcoming second album. The band under pressure to finish sessions for their second album so they could release it in time for the autumn market, and it would be available for Christmas of 1969. After a check on the forecast and a short break, we launch our next rock ride with Zeppelin.
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3: 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We have Jack McKeegan in today, Paul Smith, Jill Nemus, Jesse Fricker, Paul McLennan, Joe Reed, and Sean McNeil. 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

0: Keys and a little Hell with Trooper from the home of the Islands Rock, Max 98.3. And have you been considering a career change in the near future? Well, if so, the folks at LinkedIn just put out their top companies 2026 rankings for more than a dozen countries, including Canada. Based on job sites data, they were evaluated with eight pillars that led to career progression, like ability to advance, skills growth, company stability, external opportunity, company affinity, gender diversity, educational background, and employee presence in the country. Now, they put together a list of 25 best employers in Canada. Won't go through the whole 25. Do have the top five. Most of them, financial institutions. I was kind of surprised by number five being Amazon, seeing as how there's all kinds of talk about them cutting back on jobs in the near future. Number four, CIBC. Number three, Scotiabank. Number two, Desjardins, and at number one, the Toronto Dominion. More information is available on the LinkedIn website. 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Tragically Hip on the way. We'll hear from Def Leppard, the Smashing Pumpkins, kicking things off.
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0: Tragically, up in New Orleans is sinking from the island's Rock Max 98.3, and we are getting ever closer to CaperCon for 2026. Once again this year, Max, a proud sponsor of the event, going on May 29th through 31st at Center 200. All kinds of things going on right through the weekend, and if I'm not mistaken, they're still looking for some volunteers to help make sure that things run smoothly through the weekend. Lots more information awaits you on their website at CaperCon.ca for the big event coming up May 29th through 31st, all going down at Center 200. Once again, check things out at CaperCon.ca. On the way, we've got the Red Hot Chili Peppers, the Headstones, Cubically Contained, coming up next.
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0: Hot Chili Peppers and Scar Tissue, the island's Rock Max 98.3 to go along with whatever you're up to for this Wednesday afternoon. Got a rock ride coming your way. Colin James is coming up. We'll be hearing the debut hit enjoyed by Dire Straits. After a short break that will include a check on the forecast, we get our next rock ride rolling with a cover tune featured on the debut album from Van Halen.
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Colin James, Voodoo Thing, the Island's Rock, Max 98.3. On the way in this rock ride, we've got some Beck. Brian Adams is coming up. This is Ozzy. 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

0: That's Beck. Loser. The Island's Rock Max 98.3. Now, this being a rock station, we don't showcase a whole lot of Michael Jackson, but there is something worth mentioning where Mr. Jackson is concerned. Back in 2018, the musical biopic Bohemian Rhapsody brought in a worldwide gross of $911 million, setting a brand new record for money brought in for a musical biopic. Well, that record has been broken by the Michael Jackson biopic. Michael brought in another $26.1 million this past weekend, brought in over $700 million in its first month, and as of this past weekend, it is now officially passed more than $1.11 billion at the worldwide box office, making it the brand new box office champ where musical biopics are concerned. Incidentally, talk about a Billy Joel musical biopic. But in a recent interview, Billy says he ain't interested.
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0: Lover Boy and loving every minute of it from the Islands Rock Max 98.3, where we have brought back Escape to the Cape for 2026, the ultimate Cape Breton vacation. Up for grabs, we have got all kinds of great prizes, including two-night stays at Waterview Campground Cabin in Shetty Camp, the Inverary Resort in Bedeque, the Pilot Whale Chalets in Shetty Camp, the Lakes Golf and Resort in Banyan, and the winner will also receive green fees from some of the island's finest golf courses. You can enter through any one of our sponsor locations, including Creative Design. 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There are some rules and regulations. A whole lot more information on how you can enter for this year's edition of Escape to the Cape can be found on the contest page of our website, max983.ca.
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0: Nazareth in this flight tonight from the Islands Rock, Max 98.3, heading for information at 4 o'clock, and then we've got ourselves a rock ride, making our way toward today's edition of the IMAX Rock Report. From the Rock and Roll Almanac, this was the day in 2015, the Rolling Stones played a surprise gig at the Fonda Theater in Los Angeles. It was a small venue, just 1,300 seats. They performed 16 tunes, including the entirety of the album Sticky Fingers. And though they say it was a surprise, word got out because the audience would include folks like Jack Nicholson, Bruce Willis, Harry Styles, Leonard Cohen, and Patricia Arquette. This was part of their Zip Code tour. Rolling Stones on the way as part of our next rock ride. We will also be hearing from Blue Oyster Cult. Tunes will continue on a Wednesday afternoon with Motley Crue.
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5: Cape Breton weather.
6: A mix of sun and cloud today, gusting winds, a high of 25 with the humidex 30, a UV index 8 or very high, mainly cloudy tonight, a chance of showers this evening and after midnight, clearing before morning, gusting winds, a low of 8 degrees. Mainly sunny tomorrow, gusting winds to 50, a high of 11 with the UV index 8 or very high, and for Friday, a mix of sun and cloud with a high of 12 degrees. That's your weather. 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

0: Knocking on Heaven's Door with Guns N' Roses, the Island's Rock, Max 98.3 with today's IMAX Rock Report. News of Y&T Music announcing a June 19th release of a special tribute album called Just Look Inside the Cover, The Songs of Pete Ham, featuring 22 new recordings of songs written by Pete Ham of Badfinger fame. The album features songs that were only previously released as home demos, never recorded by Badfinger. The Swansea, Wales-born musician received a fair bit of recognition during his career. Three of his songs, No Matter What, Day After Day, and Baby Blue, all recorded by Badfinger, became hit singles on both sides of the Atlantic, and the popularity of those songs enduring to this day. And Without You, co-written with bandmate Tom Evans, would become a standard when covered by American singer-songwriter Harry Nilsson. With Badfinger, Ham made seven albums, all of which were recognized today as classics of melodic rock. Just Look Inside the Cover will also include some new recordings from Ron Griffiths and Bob Jackson, who both recorded and toured with Pete Ham as members of the Ivies and Badfinger. From the Rock and Roll Almanac, this day 1997, U2 causing some traffic chaos in Kansas City. They did pay for traffic control to close down five lanes so they could shoot the video for Last Night on Earth. Caused some major traffic jams, and a passing Cadillac crashed into a plate glass window trying to avoid a cameraman. Next set features Rush, Tesla, Off the Top, You Too.
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0: Yay! Closer to the heart, that's Rush, the Island's Rock, Max 98.3, 20th day of May. Cracking open the Canadian history books this day in years gone by, way back in 1786. St. John Island separated from Nova Scotia. St. John Island would later become Prince Edward Island. 1845, the HMS Erebus and the HMS Terror with 134 men under John Franklin set sail on the River Thames in England, beginning what would be a disastrous expedition to find the Canadian Northwest Passage. All hands would eventually perish. 1920, the Canadian Marconi Company's experimental radio station, XWA, hosted the first scheduled radio show in North America, maybe in the world, broadcasting a music program from Montreal to a meeting of the Royal Society meeting at the Chateau Laurier in Ottawa. This day, 1927, 7:40 in the morning, Charles Lindbergh took off from New York to cross the Atlantic for Paris aboard the Spirit of St. Louis. 5 years later to the day, Amelia Earhart would leave Newfoundland on her journey to become the first woman to fly solo and nonstop across the Atlantic.
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0: Tom Cochran's Untouchable One from the Islands Rock, Max 98.3. 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
5: Cape Breton weather.
6: A mix of sun and cloud today, gusting winds, a high of 25 with the humidex 30, a UV index 8 or very high, mainly cloudy tonight, a chance of showers this evening and after midnight, clearing before morning, gusting winds, a low of 8 degrees. Mainly sunny tomorrow, gusting winds to 50, a high of 11 with the UV index 8 or very high, and for Friday, a mix of sun and cloud with a high of 12 degrees. That's your weather. 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

0: Nothing but a good time from Poison and the home of the island's rock, Max 98.3. So have you cut the lawn for the first time in the spring of 2026 yet? If you've got a big lawn, you don't really want to have to do it yourself. You may want to contact an influencer known as the Lawn Queen. She broke a Guinness World Record in Kentucky by mowing a football field-sized area in under 15 minutes. Her name is Hallie Riemann. She's a turf care influencer known as the Lawn Queen. She drove a mower provided by power technology company Railco to mow the Turf Mutt Great Lawn at Louisville's Waterfront Park in under 15 minutes. 14 minutes, 51.06 seconds, to be precise. The event this past weekend broke the Guinness World Record for the fastest mowing of the area of a size of an American football field. And on top of that, organizers said the record-keeping organization's rules required that the grass had to be at least 6 inches high prior to mowing it down.
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0: That is Queen from the home of the Islands Rock. Max FM inviting you over to our website to take part in a Vogue Optical web poll question that we have in play through the day today. We want to know, in the last 25 years, who do you consider to be the most effective prime minister? And if you think the Liberals have been in power for a long time, you are right. Over the last 25 years, four of the five federal governments led by the Liberal Party. Jean Chrétien, prime minister between November 93 and December 2003. Paul Martin, December 2003 to February 2006. Stephen Harper, February 2006 to November of 2015. Justin Trudeau, November of 2015 to March of 2025. And of course, Mark Carney took over the prime ministership March of 2025. From that list, we want to know, who do you consider to be the most effective prime minister of the last quarter century? Let us know. Max98.3.ca.
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As Muddy Waters said, the Blues had a baby, and they named it Rock and Roll. 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

0: Pray for Dead Man Santa Monica, the island's rock, Max 98.3. That's going to do it for Mrs. Baldwin's third favorite son. Enjoy your Wednesday evening. Could see some precipitation coming our way before the skies clear out through the overnight. Much cooler temperatures on the way through the day tomorrow. We've got a check on the forecast coming up, and then we are into another rock ride. Soundgarden will be part of it. We'll be hearing a number one from Fleetwood Mac. Tunes continue with some Bad Company.
1: Cape Breton weather.
2: A mix of sun and cloud today, gusting winds, a high of 25 with the humidex 30, a UV index 8 or very high, mainly cloudy tonight, a chance of showers this evening and after midnight, clearing before morning, gusting winds, a low of 8 degrees, mainly sunny tomorrow, gusting winds to 50, a high of 11 with the UV index 8 or very high, and for Friday, a mix of sun and cloud with a high of 12 degrees. That's your weather. 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
7: Cape Breton weather.
8: Mainly cloudy with a chance of showers this evening and after midnight. Clearing before morning. Gusting winds, a low of 8 degrees. Mainly sunny tomorrow. Gusting winds to 50, a high of 11 with a UV index 8 or very high. Cloudy periods tomorrow night, a low of 3 degrees. For Friday, we're looking at a mix of sun and cloud with a high of 12. And for Saturday, a mix of sun and cloud with a high of 12 degrees. That's your weather. 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